Yeah, give thanks, you know. His Imperial Majesty Haile Selassie the first, by heaven and earth. In this creation, the blood on creation with musical vibration. See that.

0: Apaçık Radyo Müzikleri.
1: You're talking to an oddball. I don't play regular music, you know, so I don't always stick to the bar, so how many, this, that, the next thing. Most people actually, you know, if they follow musical rules, they wouldn't write songs like I do.
2: It's always a challenge to play with Bert, and the nicest kind of creative challenge, because he and David Graham evolved this British style of playing blues and playing guitar, acoustic guitar, and that's no underestimation.
1: I've always had that ability to actually play with a sort of variety of people. Some of them I've never ever met each other before. I mean, for Ralph McTell to be playing with Johnny Marr, I think it's quite amazing.
3: What Muddy Waters is to Keith Richards or Eric Clapton or whatever, certainly when I was growing up, that figure for me was Bert Jansch.
4: It's quite exhilarating because you don't know what's going to happen, really. And he does all these little things, like dropping a beat, just because he fancies it or he forgets or something, and you're just suddenly, oh, you know, and you have to be on your toes, that's for sure.
1: Johnny was the original fan, and then Bernard was a fan of Johnny's, right? And through that whole sort of system, we ended up playing, all three of us, together.
3: Yeah. Bernard and I played together a few times, but getting to play a pentangle tune with Bert and Jackie is kind of knockout for me, really, so... I better get it right.
5: We had a rehearsal and we just ran through everything once and, like, amazingly, it all came together very quickly.
1: I know Jackie backwards, so it clicks into place.
5: I'm just looking forward to actually playing those songs again, you know, be good.
1: That always makes you feel it's worth actually keep going, because most people of my age would have given up ages ago.

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I was down in my neighborhood one day, and I was talking to some friends of mine. They all were standing on the corner. They were laughing at me. They said, another mew. After a while, I went back home. I put my hands in my pocket, and I got my key out, and I unlocked that door. And there stand my wife. She was crying. Said another mew. Look at here. The little girl was jumped up in the floor. She was patting her hands together, and she was batting her eyes, and she was looking straight at me, and she was saying, and she was saying, Muddy Waters, there's another mule is kicking in your stall.

0: Apaçık Radyo Müzikleri.
1: Man, you know I done enjoyed things that kings and queens will never have. In fact, kings and queens can't never get. And they don't even know about it.

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Tonight we'd like to present to you the blues. The blues from the beginning to the ending. We have some of the wonderful and the greatest blues singers of all time. We'd like to bring to the bandstand now a man that beats his way through the world. He's known as the drummer, Billy Stepney. And to form a trio, we'd like to bring to you the one and only, the king of guitar, bar none, Matt Guitar Murphy.

Thank you very much. Here's a little song which I think I don't know which album it came from, but I think it's the album before last, whichever that was. But it's a little reflective song. My wife assures me that this is a really deep song, but I can tell you it's not. It's just reflective. It's called The Riverbank.

0: supposed to come in with us. 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It's a four bar intro.
1: All right.
0: Make a big sound. Okay, here we go. Yeah, everybody, four bar intro. One, two, one, two, three, four.

That was This Land Is Your Land, which was the song that Bert and I did for an album of Woody Guthrie songs, which was recorded as a tribute to him last year. The next one's another American song, which is, if anything, even older. It's a prison song from Texas, which has been knocking around for a good long while. It's called Ain't No More Cain.

went on the cross of Calvary. Some of you all know about that one, don't you? The Lord was crucified. 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And there was two thieves nailed beside him just to share the agony. But one of them cried out to him, "Oh Lord, remember me."

0: 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But I got a drug and I got the bug and I got something better than love. 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
1: Pretty good.
0: 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Painting the walls, throwing some dice. 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
1: Apaçık Radyo.
2: I mean, when we talk about black magic, it is basically the worship of the force of evil as embodied by
3: Zifir. ...2000'ler sonrası metalde akımlar, yeni sesler. 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

0: the way that you kissed me goodbye last night. 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Do, do, do, do, do, do, do it again.
1: What do you want to sing for when the band's playing?
0: Don't let it
1: Look,
0: end.
1: We're here to dance. Ooh, it's my foot.
0: Kiss, kiss, kiss, kiss, kiss, kiss, kiss me and then, darling.
1: What?
0: Do, do, do, do, do, do, do it again.
1: 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They got any orange squash?
0: Do,